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0: New Music Friday, Ariana Grande, Hate That I Made You Love Me on Channel 93, San Diego's number one hit music station. The madness for Disney Week has been insane. We've got your hookup. Four pack of 181 Park tickets for the Disneyland Resort. Liz, where are you calling from?
1: Driving home to Paradise Hills area.
0: And why are you calling me?
1: For some Disneyland tickets.
0: What a coincidence, Liz, in Paradise Hills. You've got Disney tickets.
1: No way. Oh, my goodness.
0: Yeah. Four pack of 181 Park tickets for Disneyland or Disney California Adventure Park so you can go live out your dreams.
1: Oh, my gosh. Thank you.
0: We love to see it. 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

Tonight is going down, man. I hope you got your dancing shoes. If you're headed out to see Pitbull and Lil Jon, North Island Credit Union Amphitheater. Shout out to everybody backed up in traffic trying to get there. 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

Channel 93, San Diego's number one hit music station. As your favorites are out there on tour in 2026, who are you most excited to see? A lot of people excited about Pitbull and Lil Jon going down tonight. North Island Credit Union Amphitheater. Doja Cat's coming to San

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0: Maggie. We hope you're having a great weekend. But Monday morning, you got to listen to us because we are hooking you up with lots of stuff.
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San Diego, make sure you got it locked in on Channel 93 for your opportunity to go see Marshmello along with the San Diego County Fair and all that comes with it. Make sure that you're talking back all weekend for your chance to get hooked up, all right? My name's Chino. Out the door. I'll catch you guys tomorrow afternoon. Kayla's got you next. Adios.

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Teddy Swims with Lose Control on Channel 93.3. You know, I actually talked to him a couple of weeks ago, and he told me about how he's thinking about naming his upcoming album Ugly. And I asked him why Ugly. His tour is called the Ugly Tour, and he told me it's because it's how he felt about himself.

Did you hear about the TikToker that got banned from Six Flags for bringing chicken nuggets on a roller coaster? It's Channel 933. So his goal was to eat all 10 nuggets on the ride before the ride ends. And he was caught, obviously, with cameras, and so they banned him.

0: It's Gina and Frankie. We hope you're having a great weekend. But Monday morning, you got to listen to us because we are hooking you up with lots of stuff.
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0: Love 93.3. What's up? I'm Kayla at Kayla underscore Thomas 40. So I recently got the chance to sit down with Teddy Swims. He talked about his upcoming Ugly tour. He talked about how he's currently in a phase of heartbreak. So check that out on my socials at Kayla Thomas 40.
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2: My stepson's Little League, they have what they call an old timers game, right? 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I pulled my hamstring. 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
3: Gina the Latina, you play the best you can. 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
2: 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In my mind, I think I am in college playing softball, but my body is not myself.
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2: 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Happy Friday, friends. It's Angelina on the new hit list. I'm playing you all the new music you need to know. Kicking it until midnight. So hit me up with your requests at Angelina on air. Let's kick it off with Alex Warren, Fever Dream.

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1: Completely is self-written, mind you. Ariana Grande. That's Hate That I Made You Love Me. I'm so happy she's back, man. That album needs to drop like yesterday. Let me know how you're feeling. You can leave a talk back on the free iHeartRadio app. Just hold down the red microphone. I'm Angelina. The new hit list with Teddy Swims, Mr. Know-It-All.

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Your friend Becky Mitz checking in, and it's going to be a great weekend here on Channel 933. 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

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You're hanging out with your friend Becky Mitz. 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

0: It's Gina and Frankie. We hope you're having a great weekend. But Monday morning, you got to listen to us because we are hooking you up with lots of stuff.
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gorgeous. Channel 933, it is your friend Becky Mitz. 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

0: It's Trina and Frankie. We hope you're having a great weekend. But Monday morning, you got to listen to us because we are hooking you up with lots of stuff.
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933, it is your friend Becky Mitz. And earlier I mentioned that iHeart Festival on Instagram has been teasing who will be performing at the iHeart Radio Music Festival. And one of their teases has been a dolphin, a hibiscus, and some sparkles. Any guesses?

0: It's Gina and Frankie. We hope you're having a great weekend. But Monday morning, you got to listen to us because we are hooking you up with lots of stuff.
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0: 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Loving, I'm living, so we turning up. 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

Channel 933, you're rocking with your friend Becky Mitz on this Saturday morning. I hope you're enjoying your last weekend of May, because once June 1st hits, I always feel like that's summer first. I always call June 1st summer first. I don't even think about it as a new month. I think about it as

0: in the yard. It's Gina and Frankie. We hope you're having a great weekend. But Monday morning, you got to listen to us because we are hooking you up with lots of stuff.
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0: It's Gina and Frankie. We hope you're having a great weekend. But Monday morning, you got to listen to us because we are hooking you up with lots of stuff.
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0: It's Gina and Frankie. We hope you're having a great weekend. But Monday morning, you got to listen to us because we are hooking you up with lots of stuff.
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Channel 933, it is your friend Becky Mitz. Remember, this weekend, we've got your chance at winning marshmallow tickets at the San Diego County Fair. 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She likes

Venus Guy and Jabba. Haven't heard that song in a long time. Channel 93, San Diego's number one hit music station. What up? It's Cabana Boy Jeff hanging out with you. You want to hear something this morning? Hit me up on Instagram, @CabanaBoyJeff. That's spelled G-E-O-F-F. This is New One Republic.

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Let us know why you should get hooked up to check out Marshmello. That's going to be a good show, right?

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0: It's Gina and Frankie. We hope you're having a great weekend. But Monday morning, you got to listen to us because we are hooking you up with lots of stuff.
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0: 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Are you still recovering from the Pitbull concert last night?
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Channel 93, San Diego's number one hit music station. You got Alex Warren that's coming here next Monday. We have your free tickets to start on Monday morning with Gina and Frankie in the morning. Also, a chance to get $2,500 four times a day. 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I could

0: 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What you doing?
1: I'm at the gym.
0: What machine are you on right now?
1: Actually, I just finished.
0: Or were you really acting like you were working out, just kind of looking at all the guys?
1: Well, come on now. I can't agree to that one. I'll get myself in trouble.

0: 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We hope you're having a great weekend. But Monday morning, you got to listen to us because we are hooking you up with lots of stuff.
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0: Free never sounded so good.

Thank you for waking up early with us on a Saturday. Shout out to everybody that was at Pitbull and Lil Jon last night. Sold out show in Chula Vista. It's Gina, it's Frankie. It's Channel 933. It's called our Weekend Rewind. This is where we play back our favorite moments from this past week. We do it till 10 a.m. and it kicks off next. Hang for like 3 minutes. We'll talk after.

0: Gina the Latina and Frankie V Weekend Rewind, playing back her favorite moments of this past week. And I had brought up the fact that I bought myself a sauna for the house. It was a purchase that I was excited for. And when it showed up, it was semi-broken. Like 90% of it worked, 10% doesn't. That 10% is one piece, just one simple piece. And I tried four different times reaching out to the company saying, hey, you sent me a broken sauna. Can you send me that one piece? And four different times they said, of course we'll send it to you. They sent me blocks of wood. They didn't send me that damn piece. Finally got them on the phone again and said, you know what? Just give me my money back. Take the sauna back. I don't want it. They said, perfect. They sent me my money back. They came to pick up the sauna. They said, we will not take the sauna because it's put together. We'll take it when you take it apart. I said, it took me 6 hours to put this thing together. I'm not taking 6 hours to take this thing apart. Now the money's in my account, Gina Latina. Can I get in trouble if I don't get the sauna
1: back? And they're asking you to take it apart so you can return it.
0: Four different emails. I said, I'm not doing it. What part of my email don't you understand? I'm not taking this thing apart.
1: I don't know what to tell you. I wouldn't want to take it apart, no. But I would feel like I would have to send it back.
0: Yeah, you would, but it still kind of works. So in my mind, I got a free sauna on the damn thing, and I'm worried I'm going to get in trouble. Erica, your thoughts on this?
2: It's on them. They have to send a guy to your house to break it down, or that's it.
1: So she's saying what Angie's saying. Like, they have to send someone to break it down. And
0: so do I reply that for the fourth time in an email? Because I've said that to them, and they keep on saying, no, this is your job. Each time I reply, I'm like, hey, I'm not taking this thing apart. It took 6 hours to put together. I'm waiting for the response of them saying, fine, we will send somebody. They've yet to do that, but they've literally said, this needs to come back to us now. Take it apart.
1: You know what's funny is that I'm trying to ChatGPT. I don't even know what question to ask ChatGPT. It's like, so long. Like, what do I even say?
2: Legal advice. Like, they can't come for your money anymore. Like, this issue is settled. They sent guys to your house. They can't give you a job to do.
0: Do you know for a fact that they can't come after my money?
1: I know.
0: Do you know for a fact that this, like, legally I win? Like,
1: because, okay, so let me tell you something. One time, a friend who works at a company, I'm going to keep it very ambiguous.
3: All right.
1: The company accidentally put money in their account.
0: Yeah.
1: I don't know how. And he didn't say anything because if you got an extra $5,000 in your account, you're saying, right? Years later, they figured it out and he had to pay them back and had to be put on a payment plan. Do you remember that?
0: I do remember that.
3: That sucks.
0: However, is that the same for a sauna?
1: I don't know.
0: Can they make me go on a payment plan years later?
1: Back for your 90% broken sauna.
0: Rockwell says we have Ross Jurwitz on with us. He's a lawyer. Yes. Maybe he can give me some more advice versus what you just said. Thank you for chiming in. We appreciate it.
2: Yeah, good luck. I hope you keep the sauna.
0: We have Ross Jurwitz from Jurwitz Law Group on with us right now, and I'm glad for this because I am stressing out in studio. Can they take my money? Can I go to jail? What do I do in this situation?
1: Good morning, Ross.
4: Morning, Jim. Morning, Frankie. So here's the deal on this. You authorized this company to charge your credit card.
0: I did.
4: They were authorized to do that there. They then sold you a defective product.
0: I did.
4: And it didn't work, so they refunded your money.
0: I did.
4: They can't go back into your credit card and do that again. That is credit card fraud.
1: So he doesn't have to do nothing, essentially.
4: If the company wants it back, it's on them to take it out. I mean, if Frankie wants to keep a broken sauna in his home for as long as he wants, he can do that if they don't pick it up.
0: So I'm thinking about this, though, because you know how they can repo like a car? Come to your house in the middle of the night and grab a car? Can they repo this sauna out of my garage?
4: So repo is a financing here. So this is not finance. You paid for it. You own it.
1: Damn.
0: Okay.
1: Were you paying on a payment plan?
0: No. It's fully paid for, and then they fully paid me back. So they can't repo it. If they want it back, they got to break it down themselves.
1: Ross, morally, should he take apart the sauna and send it back, though?
0: Man, this is a lawyer, not a morally situation.
1: Let him tell you.
4: Look, I guess the question I got in here is, why do you want the sauna in your house at this point in time? I think at some point in time, you got to break it down just to get out of your house.
0: It's working 90%. I'm just missing that one slice.
1: Until it has an electrical outage.
3: Exactly. While he's in there.
1: Him or something.
0: Hey, it's not about that. Legally, they can't do anything about it. It's in my hands to decide what I want to do at this point in time.
4: If they want it back, they should send somebody over to break it all down.
0: Okay.
1: Perfect.
0: See, we got the answer I needed.
1: See, that's why we got Ross Jurwitz from Jurwitz Law Group, personal injury law group here in San Diego.
0: And if for some reason I have bigger issues, I'm going to call you, Ross.
1: Oh, yeah, if he has a personal injury, he's going to call
3: you. If he gets fried.
1: If something happens to him.
0: Ross, have a wonderful day. Sorry to bother you with our nonsense.
4: Hey, not a problem, man. Anytime, guys.
0: So ultimately, I can keep it, and it's on me to do what I want to do from this point in time.
1: I mean, morally, though.
0: We ain't worried about morals right now. We're worried about this free sauna.
1: Oh,
0: right?
1: Gosh.
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1: If your man has a female friend, doesn't even have to be like a bestie, but just like a friend from work or someone they know, and they have some kind of friendship, and that's fine. Yeah. If that girl doesn't make any effort to make friends with the girlfriend or the wife, that is a huge red flag. So, for example, any of your female friends, so say me and your wife, Courtney, if I never made an effort to be friends with Courtney, that would be, to Courtney, I would be a red flag.
0: And this matters why, like a red flag from
1: because that means that girl's trying to holler at your ass.
2: Or even not just that, maybe she's not trying to, but that's so disrespectful. And this happened to me. My boyfriend had a really good girl best friend.
0: Yeah.
2: And we had gone out to dinners. We had gone to baseball games. Yeah. This girl never spoke to me and never even sent me a friend request on Instagram. You're out. You're
0: out.
2: I'm sorry.
0: I understand a girl code, but I feel like you're overthinking this.
2: Nope.
0: Like,
2: you know what I'm saying? It's a respecting.
0: But so I'm not just trying to like, I'm not disagreeing. I'm just trying to like understand. Yeah. So you expect for that person to get your phone number and text you, like,
1: or at least become friends on Instagram, like be friendly. I'm not saying you got to be besties, but you got to be friendly.
0: Okay.
1: But when the girls don't do that, especially if you met them multiple times and they're still not trying to
2: and
1: be friendly.
2: And if they're supposedly really good friends.
1: So for example, I have a lot of guy friends through our industry. I work with a lot of guys. I've just always had a lot of guy friends. I go out of my way to make sure that their wives or girlfriends feel comfortable. I'm not saying I'm besties with them, but they have my number. I'm friends with them on Instagram, so they don't feel uncomfortable, right? And it's not a jealousy thing. No. Guys think, oh, you're being jealous. No, but the girls that don't do that, that's a girl code red flag.
0: Girl code red flag, but what does that mean? So then now what?
1: That means like you better be watching out for
2: means
1: that
2: you're
1: girl.
2: You're shady.
1: Yeah, it means you're shady. You're sus.
0: I mean...
2: Even with the guys that I know that the girl is just a one night thing. Mm-hmm. Hey, I'm really nice to you. Let me get your Instagram. Let's kiki it up.
1: I try to become friends. Like, I'll I'll follow them on Instagram. I'm not going to be around your man and not try to be friends with you.
0: Do our girls agree with this? Danae's in Carlsbad. Your thoughts? You agree with this?
3: I think that's absolutely breaking girl code. If you think you can have a relationship with my man and not with me, you got another thing coming.
1: Exactly, right? Like that's, I always go out of my way to try to befriend like my guy friends, girls, like your wife, Courtney, like I'm friends with Courtney. Like I wouldn't want to make her feel like, oh no, I'm better friends with Frankie. I'm texting him and not her.
2: Yeah.
0: But you know, I'll say it again.
3: Yeah,
0: so they have to put the effort in. So you expect the other person to put the effort in.
1: Yes, yes. As the female friend, you need to put in the more effort, not even the girlfriend. No.
2: Yes. Yes, because you were there first, so you need to welcome me with open arms.
0: And you agreed with them that this is breaking girl code, so you agree.
3: Yes, absolutely. I don't care if you've known him longer. He's mine now, so hop on board. We're both here.
1: Yes.
0: Thank you for chiming in. We appreciate it.
3: Thank you.
0: Yeah, keep the thoughts.
1: You look confused.
0: No, I am. I'm just wondering why it matters to you. Like, if she doesn't, like that girl code red flag.
1: Because why are they trying? Why are you trying to be besties with my man and not even get to know me at all?
2: Exactly.
1: Like, why? That's unnecessary. Bye.
0: And a lot of you girls get mad at this stuff. Like, this is something.
1: It's just not get mad. It's just
2: disrespectful.
1: Like, yes. Like for example, like our.
2: I am. I really am.
1: Our boss Hayes' wife Karen.
0: Yeah.
1: Beautiful, lovely woman. I think she should have a red flag if we weren't trying to be friends with her, but we are. We all have her number. Yeah. We get invited to her. You know what I mean? Like I purposely go out of my way to become friends or at least acquaintances with the men in my life's girls.
0: What's that book? Girls are from Mars, men are from Venus.
1: Yeah, because guys don't understand this.
2: Boys are from Jupiter.
1: Guys do not understand this.
0: We're in a whole different place. Well, good to know. Thank you. Now, hopefully somebody learns something.
1: All your female friends better be friends with Courtney is all I'm saying.
0: She had a whole lot of Instagram followers right now.
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It's called the Gina and Frankie Weekend Rewind at Channel 933. 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
2: I could

0: It is Gina and Frankie inside our weekend rewind, playing back our favorite moments of this past week. And we try to convince Gina the Latina to do something this week.
1: Right now is college dumpster diving season. Mm-hmm. So it's when all the colleges get out of school and they leave all their stuff that they had in their dorms just on the side of the road because they can't take it home with them, fly it on the airplanes. And a lot of times it's good stuff like TVs, couches, microwaves, like stuff they barely use.
0: Well, think about it, because a lot of times kids go to these dorms for 1 year or maybe even like a semester, and you have to fill your dorm with all that stuff. And then afterwards, what do you do with it? A lot of it is literally just months old and you can't fly it back. So you put it outside at the dumpster by your dorm or your apartment. It just sits there for the taking.
1: Yeah. And Angie brought this up because we have an office here at iHeartMedia. It has no furniture.
0: It's terrible.
1: We need furniture. Mm-hmm. We don't have a budget to furnish our office. But right now, like we had Craig Robinson here, we couldn't even put him in our office because we have no furniture.
0: That's actually a true story. So he's the star of The Office. He's at American Comedy Co. tonight. And he showed up a few minutes earlier, like,
1: where do we go?
0: We stuck him in some random room over there, like where the lights are sitting.
1: Well, if we had a nice office, we could set him up and make it like a little green room and have some cool stuff, like what you would expect at a radio station. 100%. That is not what's going on. So Angie was like, it's college dumpster diving season. We should go look for stuff for our office there.
0: We shouldn't. By the way, join the show at 855-570-1933 if you've ever dumpster dived. Because growing up in the Boston area, we would sometimes do this because there's a lot of colleges in a small area. And you could drive down downtown Boston. You could literally find TVs and microwaves and couches. You could get the best stuff for the best prices. So I think this is a great idea.
2: Yeah, I mean, I used to do it all the time. Even just at home in my alleys, I would go and look through people's garbage if it looked like they had really cool stuff. I found my first ever laptop. It was an HP laptop in somebody's trash can. It had the charger already wrapped around it and everything. It was like a gift from God. It worked perfectly for years.
1: So Angie proposed the idea that, hey, we need furniture and stuff for our office.
2: Yeah.
1: We only have one college left, I think UCSD, that we can possibly go.
0: They got money
1: college dumpster diving.
0: They got some good stuff in UCSD.
1: Absolutely not. I'm not going call a dumpster diving.
2: Why?
1: With you guys.
0: Why won't you try it?
1: Because I feel like it's a waste of time.
0: Why is it a waste
1: of
0: time?
1: Because, yes, you found that one thing, yes, but how many trash cans do you need to go through? At that point, think of the time and effort. Should we have just bought the couch?
0: But it's free. It's an experience. It's that come up.
2: Yes.
0: It's something about like getting on the clearance rack at like TJ Maxx. When you pop in and you see that shirt you like for $5, it just feels good.
2: Finding a gem.
0: Yeah, do
2: it's
0: I need
2: a
0: that
2: rush.
0: Shirt? No, but for $5, maybe you do this in that good feeling and see the euphoria through the body if we did it.
1: I'm with you guys for like 1%, and that 1% is because I don't want to spend my own money on an office here at work.
0: You know
1: I'll spend my own money at my own house, but to spend money on furniture here, that's the only part like, okay, I'd rather get it donated or I guess from a trash can, but I just can't see myself going around doing it. Not that I'm looking down, I just feel like I don't like to waste my time.
0: UCSD.
1: What are you really finding in a trash? Why is someone throwing it away?
2: Because they can't take it with them.
0: People go to California for college, but they may be from Philadelphia, New York, Canada. They can't fly a TV with them.
1: Why don't they take it to Goodwill or somewhere?
0: It's
2: that's
0: too
2: much work.
0: It is, right? They don't want to put it in the work for what reason? Could you help us convince Gina we need to furnish our office? 855-570-1933.
1: Celebrities are going to be sitting in couches from the trash can.
2: They don't need to know that.
0: Two-part question. Would you ever dumpster dive? And if you have, what's your come up? What have you found while dumpster diving? Let's convince Gina the Latina to do this with us.
1: I'm not going to be convinced.
0: Over to Vicky in National City. So you actually do dumpster dive.
3: Oh, absolutely. I wouldn't call it necessarily dumpster diving, but if people leave things right by their trash can, because they obviously know someone's going to pick it up, and I'll clean it like new. I mean, I've gotten kids' toys, you know, like the big play sets, and I'll just honestly just clean it nice. But my mom actually found something once.
0: Yeah.
3: And it was ugly. It was like this big cast iron wiener dog. And she picked it up. And it's like the antique roadshow. She looked it up and it's worth over $700.
0: That's funny.
3: It's called a boot scraper.
0: Yeah.
3: So like, you know, when you got mud on your boot back in the day, because we used to do, you know, things outside. And you would scrape the mud off your boot. And I would always tell her, that is the ugliest thing. Why are you picking up that heavy cast iron thing? But she has an eye for antiques. And sure enough, it's worth over like $700.
0: Oh, you can come up with some stuff. They say other people's trash is somebody else's treasure. Right? A lot of these college kids put that stuff out there because they got nowhere to bring it. You might find yourself something
1: nice. It just takes a lot of effort. That's my main problem.
0: Everything
1: with this.
0: Takes effort.
1: Like, I'm not trying to drive around for that one random piece. That one random piece that you found once every... To have to go 10 times to find it.
0: You don't want that big wiener dog at your house?
1: No,
2: that's the one that can make you rich.
1: Oh, my God.
3: Yeah, there we go.
1: I'm not I'm not sold yet.
3: Four, we gonna sell that.
0: Have a good weekend. Thank you for chiming in this morning.
3: Anytime. Have a good weekend, guys.
2: Thank you.
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1: See, Gina and Frankie, Weekend Rewind, playing back her favorite moments of this past week. And we're talking about, for a few weeks, the fact that Gina was throwing a 50th anniversary party for her parents. And we have audio of the party that took place last weekend. And Gina definitely broke down into some tears.
2: My parents are the type of people, I think you can all attest, who will be there for you at the drop of a second. They are beyond loyal to their family and friends. And at the end of the day, they will always be there for you no matter what. Even if they haven't talked to you, you guys all know that if you call them, they'll be there. My mom once told me that all she wanted in life was family, and she got it. 50 years later, almost our entire family is here.
3: And you know what? As I was looking out at everybody, there are some people who have problems with people. You know what I mean? Like, who've had, like, you know, beef. But there was, they all showed up. There was no problems. I didn't really pay attention to whether or not they talked to each other.
1: Right.
3: However, I thought that was a testimony to my parents and how much my parents can really bring people together. Because my mom is that person who is always bringing our family together. Sometimes I'm like, Mom, bro, like, they don't like each other. We don't need to invite
4: everyone.
3: Even
4: when she knows,
3: she'll still try to put that because she always believes that at some point they can make up.
1: For sure.
3: And everything could be good. And I felt like the vibes were good. Now, I don't know if people were like hugging and kissing.
1: It don't matter. That's the point of some of these gatherings, right? Because it gets people. And what it does, and I do think, even if they didn't talk, they saw each other, and it might clear their mind moving forward. This might be an event that actually brings your family closer together on the long term.
3: Absolutely. And looking out, everybody was there, and that's all she really wanted. There was very few people who couldn't make it. I think like one of my cousins couldn't make it. But then we got into the vows, which honestly, as an adult, it's a little awkward to watch. Your parents up there, because I think, you know, most of us weren't born or very little, so we didn't see all this. It's kind of weird. But here's the vows. It's my Uncle George doing the vows.
5: To present to you Mr. and Mrs. Juhasek, committed again to one another before God from this day forth. May their joys be plenty and their worries few as their love continues to grow.
6: Amen.
3: Into the kiss the bride part, and that's like the awkward part, because if you ever see my dad kiss my mom, he like full on makes out with her. Like, I don't know if he's like, that's how he really kisses, or he's joking.
4: He's like, that's my woman,
3: or whatever, but he full on did that. But my mom wears bright lipstick like I did,
1: gosh,
3: so this was what happened.
5: George, at this time I would invite you to please seal the renewal of your vows with a kiss.
7: Oh my God.
6: Forgot I had lipstick on.
1: That's funny.
3: But it was a hold. And then after that, people went up and spoke. And
1: so
3: my
1: cool.
3: uncle, who is deaf, actually was a really cool moment. I'm glad I did a sign language interpreter, because him and his partner are the only ones that like can never really understand what's going on.
1: Yeah, right.
3: We speak sign language, me and my cousin, but we're not the best. Like, it's just like our Spanish. Like, we can communicate. But so I hired a professional sign language interpreter. And so he went up there, and because when they said, does anyone want to speak? So he went up there and was signing to her, and she was like reading everything he was saying.
1: So cool.
3: And people hadn't even heard that much from him in a long time. So I was glad I did that.
1: So overall, scale from 1 to 10, how'd it go?
3: It went a 10.
1: It was a 10. That stress was worth it.
3: Yes.
1: And you got to see Papa George and Loopy do some kissing with some bright lipstick.
3: I've seen it one other time. My mom acts like appalled, but my mom is seriously still in love with my dad. They're still
4: in
3: love.
4: You can tell.
3: They love each other so much, even though they fight every single day of their lives. They love each other.
1: And they created Gina the Latina, which we get to work with every single day.
3: Yes, aren't you blessed?
1: Yes, I am. And you get to actually sing against Gina the Latina. So you're blessed as well in the car. And you're going up against Angie. We need a contestant. Let's go. 855-570-1933. Caller 9, you're playing against Gina and Angie and Finish Slayer to win 4 tickets in to the San Diego County Fair. We'll play next. But caller 9, you're contestant. And congrats, Gina. That sounds like a success.
3: Thank you. Thank you. Thank you.
1: All that stress was worth it just to see Papa George and Loopy.
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So crazy. It's Channel 933, San Diego's number one music station. I'm Kayla. I'll be here for the next few hours, and I have details on how you can see Marshmallow at the San Diego County Fair. So that's coming up. Right now, Sabrina Carpenter's House Tour.

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Have you watched Off Campus on Amazon Prime? It's everyone's latest obsession. And there's a song by Somber in the show. And he was bragging about it on TikTok, as he should. It's Channel 933.

So starting Monday, we got your chance to win your share of $250,000 to celebrate America turning 250. 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Channel

0: It's Gina and Frankie. We hope you're having a great weekend. But Monday morning, you got to listen to us because we are hooking you up with lots of stuff.
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Happy Saturday. It's Channel 93.3. So if you haven't checked out my conversation with Teddy Swims, please go check it out. He got so honest and vulnerable what he's going through with heartbreak in this current moment with his ex. I have clips on my socials at Kayla Thomas 40. It's Mr. Know-It-All on Channel 93.3.

So Doja Cat has been teasing her V Deluxe album, and she's giving us every bit of information. But when it's coming out, she told us that it's going to sound like one of her previous albums. She told us what sounds we're going to hear. But I

Don't forget, all weekend long, we have your chance to see Marshmello at San Diego County Fair June 19th. 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

been waiting for new Ariana Grande music, and it's finally here. The first single from her album, Petal, that's coming out July 31st. This one's called Hate That I Made You Love Me on Channel 933.

0: It's Gina and Frankie. We hope you're having a great weekend. But Monday morning, you got to listen to us because we are hooking you up with lots of stuff.
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Did you see Zara Larsson on the cover of Vogue Singapore? I am so proud of our girl. Oh my gosh, the finally getting recognition that she deserves after 10 plus years in the game, and she looks stunning. Midnight Sun on Channel 933.

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I'm Kayla. It's time for me to get out of here. Make sure you follow me on socials at KaylaThomas40. 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

0: It's Gina and Frankie. We hope you're having a great weekend. But Monday morning, you got to listen to us because we are hooking you up with lots of stuff.
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0: cooking it up. Loving, I'm living, so we turning up. 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
1: 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Back at it for your Sábado, your Saturday, as May is ending. Who went out to go see Pitbull and Lil Jon last night? What a party it was, man. Let's

Pitbull Lil Jon, Tamala, Miami on Channel 93, San Diego's number one hit music station. I hope you're enjoying your Saturday out there. Beautiful weekend in SD. And guess what? The goodies continue. We're bringing that big summer energy to the San Diego County Fair, sending you to see Marshmello live on the Corona Grandstand stage, part of the Toyota Summer Concert Series. It's happening June 19th. All right, for the best seats in the house,

Coming soon is the 250th birthday of our United States of America. And to celebrate, we got an opportunity for you to win your share of 250 grand. That's right, 2,500 bucks a pop. That kicks off Monday morning on Channel 93. Here's Somber with Homewrecker.

The San Diego Fair can't come soon enough, for real. I am all about it, ready to go. I got to get my steps in, you know, to balance out all the calories we consume, right? Channel 93 with some Bruno. I just might. Let's go.

Olivia Rodrigo dropped the track list for her brand new album, and it's going to be in two different parts. She explains it all on social media. Cannot wait for O-Rod to give us that new vibe, man. It's Channel 93.3. Let's turn this one up. It's Drop Dead.

0: It's Gina and Frankie. We hope you're having a great weekend. But Monday morning, you got to listen to us because we are hooking you up with lots of stuff.
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0: Dilly Young, Wild and Free on the Saturday afternoon, man. It's Channel 93, San Diego's number one hit music station on the way. Going to get you in for the San Diego County Fair, bringing that big summer energy with Marshmello, all right? Lock it in. Details coming up next. 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
1: Good.

lot of signs pointing to a possible Justin Bieber tour coming. I know ever since that Coachella performance, there's been little signs, little hints that have been dropped, even on his website. Could be some news coming soon. Make sure you got locked in for that. Channel 933, here's Riri. Please.

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Then taking on the Phillies, another series against them for a few days. 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

0: Frankie. We hope you're having a great weekend. 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

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Teddy Swims, Mr. Know-It-All. 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

All right, starting Monday on Channel 93, your chance to win tickets to go see Alex Warren coming to town. Frankie's got you next. He'll give you all the details on winning those tickets for the San Diego County Fair with Marshmello, all right? 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Be safe.

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2: Hey, Jill. You know the old sugar daddy. They be tricking, they tell them girls.

Pitbull last night. What a show, man. Up next, Marshmello at the San Diego County Fair. Tickets in to see Marshmello at the fair. Coming up, give us like 3 minutes. Frankie VN will get you hooked up after Olivia Rodrigo dropped dead. Channel 933. 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